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1: ABC News, I'm Stephanie Officer. The world's most famous arena, Madison Square Garden, now a fortress as President Trump attends tonight's NBA Finals. But outside the secure zone, the city also prepares its own celebration for their New York Knicks. ABC's Aaron Katursky in New York City.
2: 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The boisterous watch party outside canceled and moved elsewhere. But nothing will stop the celebration.
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5: I had to really tighten up on my going places and buying stuff. I mean, it's the gas prices are really, for me, they're just a real inconvenience.
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9: Skies will be partly cloudy tonight. It will be very warm and humid overnight with lows in the mid-70s. Tomorrow for Tuesday, expect sunshine. We have leapt into summertime heat, and we're not even in the summer season yet. Highs for Tuesday will be in the low 90s. Our heat index will be 105. Don't expect much of a change on Wednesday or Thursday. Both days, sunny, hot. Highs will stay in the low 90s. We'll bring in a slight chance of a shower or storm for Thursday night. From the Arkansas Now Weather Center, I'm meteorologist Laura Huckabee. Oldies.

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2: Skies will be partly cloudy tonight. It will be very warm and humid overnight with lows in the mid-70s. Tomorrow for Tuesday, expect sunshine. We have leapt into summertime heat, and we're not even in the summer season yet. Highs for Tuesday will be in the low 90s. Our heat index will be 105. Don't expect much of a change on Wednesday or Thursday. Both days, sunny, hot. Highs will stay in the low 90s. We'll bring in a slight chance of a shower or storm for Thursday night. From the Arkansas Now Weather Center, I'm meteorologist Laura Huckabee.

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3: Skies will be partly cloudy tonight. It will be very warm and humid overnight with lows in the mid-70s. Tomorrow for Tuesday, expect sunshine. We have leapt into summertime heat, and we're not even in the summer season yet. Highs for Tuesday will be in the low 90s. Our heat index will be 105. Don't expect much of a change on Wednesday or Thursday. Both days, sunny, hot. Highs will stay in the low 90s. We'll bring in a slight chance of a shower or storm for Thursday night. From the Arkansas Now Weather Center, I'm meteorologist Laura Huckabee.

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1: ABC News, I'm Stephanie Officer. Even as the U.S. blockade over the Strait of Hormuz continues, President Trump claimed today negotiations with Iran are continuing steadily. ABC's Jonathan Carl.
2: I spoke with President Trump just a short while ago over the phone. He insisted that talks are actively underway with the Iranians right now, telling me repeatedly he doesn't want anything to get in the way of his deal, saying, quote, we're trying to finish it up.
1: More than 30 million Americans under alert tonight for severe weather as a series of storms takes aim at the middle of the country. ABC News chief meteorologist Ginger Z.
3: Tornado warning just popped south and east of Denver. We've already seen ping pong ball sized hail into Nebraska, parts of Kansas. There will be more warnings on the map. Some of them go until 11 p.m., but the flood watches are still up. Kansas City, down to Atlanta, and including Louisville.
1: OpenAI filed preliminary paperwork with the SEC today that would lead the way to it becoming a publicly traded company. This is ABC News.
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6: Skies will be partly cloudy tonight. It will be very warm and humid overnight with lows in the mid-70s. Tomorrow for Tuesday, expect sunshine. We have leapt into summertime heat, and we're not even in the summer season yet. Highs for Tuesday will be in the low 90s. Our heat index will be 105. Don't expect much of a change on Wednesday or Thursday. Both days, sunny, hot. Highs will stay in the low 90s. We'll bring in a slight chance of a shower or storm for Thursday night. From the Arkansas Now Weather Center, I'm meteorologist Laura Huckabee.
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1: Skies will be partly cloudy tonight. It will be very warm and humid overnight with lows in the mid-70s. Tomorrow for Tuesday, expect sunshine. We have leapt into summertime heat, and we're not even in the summer season yet. Highs for Tuesday will be in the low 90s. Our heat index will be 105. Don't expect much of a change on Wednesday or Thursday. Both days, sunny, hot. Highs will stay in the low 90s. We'll bring in a slight chance of a shower or storm for Thursday night. From the Arkansas Now Weather Center, I'm meteorologist Laura Huckabee.

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3: Skies will be partly cloudy tonight. It will be very warm and humid overnight with lows in the mid-70s. Tomorrow for Tuesday, expect sunshine. We have leapt into summertime heat, and we're not even in the summer season yet. Highs for Tuesday will be in the low 90s. Our heat index will be 105. Don't expect much of a change on Wednesday or Thursday. Both days, sunny, hot. Highs will stay in the low 90s. We'll bring in a slight chance of a shower or storm for Thursday night. From the Arkansas Now Weather Center, I'm meteorologist Laura Huckabee. Oldie.

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1: ABC News, I'm Stephanie Officer. President Donald Trump tonight became the first sitting U.S. president to attend an NBA Finals game. Many are criticizing that decision for bringing with him strict security measures in and around Madison Square Garden and shutting out Knicks fans outside the arena for its traditional watch party. New York Senate Minority Leader Chuck Schumer among the Democrats slamming the president's choice.
2: Tonight ought to be all about the game, the players, and the fans. But Donald Trump wants to make tonight all about himself.
1: A sailor is dead, another in custody, after a shooting on the carrier USS John F. Kennedy over the weekend. Officials say around 5:15 Sunday morning, they responded to the shooting at Virginia's Newport News Shipbuilding Shipyard. A Navy spokesperson has identified the victim as boatswain's mate seaman Jesse Braswell. Another sailor was placed in pretrial confinement in connection with Braswell's death. Charges have not yet been filed. This is ABC News.
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10: Skies will be partly cloudy tonight. It will be very warm and humid overnight with lows in the mid-70s. Tomorrow for Tuesday, expect sunshine. We have leapt into summertime heat, and we're not even in the summer season yet. Highs for Tuesday will be in the low 90s. Our heat index will be 105. Don't expect much of a change on Wednesday or Thursday. Both days, sunny, hot. Highs will stay in the low 90s. We'll bring in a slight chance of a shower or storm for Thursday night. From the Arkansas Now Weather Center, I'm meteorologist Laura Huckabee. Oh, yeah.

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3: Skies will be partly cloudy tonight. It will be very warm and humid overnight with lows in the mid-70s. Tomorrow for Tuesday, expect sunshine. We have leapt into summertime heat, and we're not even in the summer season yet. Highs for Tuesday will be in the low 90s. Our heat index will be 105. Don't expect much of a change on Wednesday or Thursday. Both days, sunny, hot. Highs will stay in the low 90s. We'll bring in a slight chance of a shower or storm for Thursday night. From the Arkansas Now Weather Center, I'm meteorologist Laura Huckabee.

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1: Skies will be partly cloudy tonight. It will be very warm and humid overnight with lows in the mid-70s. Tomorrow for Tuesday, expect sunshine. We have leapt into summertime heat, and we're not even in the summer season yet. Highs for Tuesday will be in the low 90s. Our heat index will be 105. Don't expect much of a change on Wednesday or Thursday. Both days, sunny, hot. Highs will stay in the low 90s. We'll bring in a slight chance of a shower or storm for Thursday night. From the Arkansas Now Weather Center, I'm meteorologist Laura Huckabee.

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2: ABC News, I'm Stephanie Officer. President Trump claims negotiations with Iran are continuing steadily. ABC's Jonathan Carl.
3: I spoke with President Trump just a short while ago over the phone. He insisted that talks are actively underway with the Iranians right now, telling me repeatedly he doesn't want anything to get in the way of his deal, saying, quote, we're trying to finish it up.
2: In the Dominican Republic, two American pilots were killed in a fiery crash while on their way to the U.S. to pick up their client. ABC's Matt Rivers.
4: Officials say the Gulfstream 200 took off from Puerto Rico and had just refueled in the DR. The pilots were then back in the air, bound for Austin, Texas, when they reported an emergency and tried returning to the airport. Yadier Molina, a former all-star catcher for the St. Louis Cardinals, says the jet was headed to pick him up, along with family and friends, and take them back to Puerto Rico. Molina tonight expressing his condolences to the families of those two pilots, saying, this is all so heartbreaking.
2: This is ABC News.
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11: Skies will be partly cloudy tonight. It will be very warm and humid overnight with lows in the mid-70s. Tomorrow for Tuesday, expect sunshine. We have leapt into summertime heat, and we're not even in the summer season yet. Highs for Tuesday will be in the low 90s. Our heat index will be 105. Don't expect much of a change on Wednesday or Thursday. Both days, sunny, hot. Highs will stay in the low 90s. We'll bring in a slight chance of a shower or storm for Thursday night. From the Arkansas Now Weather Center, I'm meteorologist Laura Huckabee.

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0: The Beatles and the Rolling Stones in the Mid-South, it's the Oldies Network.
2: Skies will be partly cloudy tonight. It will be very warm and humid overnight with lows in the mid-70s. Tomorrow for Tuesday, expect sunshine. We have leapt into summertime heat, and we're not even in the summer season yet. Highs for Tuesday will be in the low 90s. Our heat index will be 105. Don't expect much of a change on Wednesday or Thursday. Both days, sunny, hot. Highs will stay in the low 90s. We'll bring in a slight chance of a shower or storm for Thursday night. From the Arkansas Now Weather Center, I'm meteorologist Laura Huckabee.

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1: Skies will be partly cloudy tonight. It will be very warm and humid overnight with lows in the mid-70s. Tomorrow for Tuesday, expect sunshine. We have leapt into summertime heat, and we're not even in the summer season yet. Highs for Tuesday will be in the low 90s. Our heat index will be 105. Don't expect much of a change on Wednesday or Thursday. Both days, sunny, hot. Highs will stay in the low 90s. We'll bring in a slight chance of a shower or storm for Thursday night. From the Arkansas Now Weather Center, I'm meteorologist Laura Huckabee.

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2: ABC News, I'm Stephanie Officer. He is now the first sitting U.S. president to attend an NBA Finals game Monday. President Trump at Madison Square Garden to watch Game 3 of the New York Knicks versus San Antonio Spurs, invited by the owner. Yet when his face was shown on the Jumbotron, New Yorkers had this frosty response. Police in South Philadelphia continue searching for a pair of suspects involved in the murder of a rising Penn State senior over the weekend. New surveillance video capturing 22-year-old Billy Schmidt's final moments chasing the suspects after they reportedly stole his cell phone during a night out watching the NBA Finals. One of the two unidentified suspects then pulling out a gun and firing at Schmidt, hitting him in the chest and killing him. His father, Bill Schmidt, telling ABC News,
3: "I want to find the two people and make them pay."
2: This is ABC News.
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6: Skies will be partly cloudy tonight. It will be very warm and humid overnight with lows in the mid-70s. Tomorrow for Tuesday, expect sunshine. We have leapt into summertime heat, and we're not even in the summer season yet. Highs for Tuesday will be in the low 90s. Our heat index will be 105. Don't expect much of a change on Wednesday or Thursday. Both days, sunny, hot. Highs will stay in the low 90s. We'll bring in a slight chance of a shower or storm for Thursday night. From the Arkansas Now Weather Center, I'm meteorologist Laura Huckabee.

0: remember these songs, and they're still here on the Oldies Network.
1: Skies will be partly cloudy tonight. It will be very warm and humid overnight with lows in the mid-70s. Tomorrow for Tuesday, expect sunshine. We have leapt into summertime heat, and we're not even in the summer season yet. Highs for Tuesday will be in the low 90s. Our heat index will be 105. Don't expect much of a change on Wednesday or Thursday. Both days, sunny, hot. Highs will stay in the low 90s. We'll bring in a slight chance of a shower or storm for Thursday night. From the Arkansas Now Weather Center, I'm meteorologist Laura Huckabee.

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0: 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The Oldies Network.
2: Skies will be partly cloudy tonight. It will be very warm and humid overnight with lows in the mid-70s. Tomorrow for Tuesday, expect sunshine. We have leapt into summertime heat, and we're not even in the summer season yet. Highs for Tuesday will be in the low 90s. Our heat index will be 105. Don't expect much of a change on Wednesday or Thursday. Both days, sunny, hot. Highs will stay in the low 90s. We'll bring in a slight chance of a shower or storm for Thursday night. From the Arkansas Now Weather Center, I'm meteorologist Laura Huckabee. Oh.

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1: ABC News, I'm Stephanie Officer. During a telerally for Tuesday's primary elections in Kentucky Monday, President Trump proclaimed he thinks the war with Iran will be wrapped up in the coming days.
2: And I think we are winning that battle, but you're really going to win it over the next 2 weeks when we declare total victory. It'll be a total victory. It'll happen very soon.
1: Texas farmers remain concerned as additional cases of the New World screwworm are found in the state, threatening to impact the nation's cattle industry. ABC's Melissa Adan.
3: Agricultural communities across the country are concerned for potential economic losses due to infected livestock.
4: Because this is spread by a fly, the organism that spreads this disease can rapidly go through an entire herd of cattle and make all of them sick. So that's very concerning to the people in the agriculture world.
3: The USDA is warning pet and livestock owners to check their animals for any draining or enlarged wounds or lesions.
1: This is ABC News.
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7: Skies will be partly cloudy tonight. It will be very warm and humid overnight with lows in the mid-70s. Tomorrow for Tuesday, expect sunshine. We have leapt into summertime heat, and we're not even in the summer season yet. Highs for Tuesday will be in the low 90s. Our heat index will be 105. Don't expect much of a change on Wednesday or Thursday. Both days, sunny, hot. Highs will stay in the low 90s. We'll bring in a slight chance of a shower or storm for Thursday night. From the Arkansas Now Weather Center, I'm meteorologist Laura Huckabee. Oh.

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1: Skies will be partly cloudy tonight. It will be very warm and humid overnight with lows in the mid-70s. Tomorrow for Tuesday, expect sunshine. We have leapt into summertime heat, and we're not even in the summer season yet. Highs for Tuesday will be in the low 90s. Our heat index will be 105. Don't expect much of a change on Wednesday or Thursday. Both days, sunny, hot. Highs will stay in the low 90s. We'll bring in a slight chance of a shower or storm for Thursday night. From the Arkansas Now Weather Center, I'm meteorologist Laura Huckabee.

at his shoulders off to bed. 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

0: TV was black and white, but the songs always had color. 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
1: Skies will be partly cloudy tonight. It will be very warm and humid overnight with lows in the mid-70s. Tomorrow for Tuesday, expect sunshine. We have leapt into summertime heat, and we're not even in the summer season yet. Highs for Tuesday will be in the low 90s. Our heat index will be 105. Don't expect much of a change on Wednesday or Thursday. Both days, sunny, hot. Highs will stay in the low 90s. We'll bring in a slight chance of a shower or storm for Thursday night. From the Arkansas Now Weather Center, I'm meteorologist Laura Huckabee.
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1: ABC News, I'm Stephanie Officer. He is now the first sitting U.S. president to attend an NBA Finals game Monday. President Trump at Madison Square Garden to watch Game 3 of the New York Knicks versus San Antonio Spurs, invited by the owner. Yet when his face was shown on the Jumbotron, New Yorkers had this frosty response. Police in South Philadelphia continue searching for a pair of suspects involved in the murder of a rising Penn State senior over the weekend. New surveillance video capturing 22-year-old Billy Schmidt's final moments chasing the suspects after they reportedly stole his cell phone during a night out watching the NBA Finals. One of the two unidentified suspects then pulling out a gun and firing at Schmidt, hitting him in the chest and killing him. His father, Bill Schmidt, telling ABC News,
2: "I want to find the two people and make them pay."
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5: Skies will be partly cloudy tonight. It will be very warm and humid overnight with lows in the mid-70s. Tomorrow for Tuesday, expect sunshine. We have leapt into summertime heat, and we're not even in the summer season yet. Highs for Tuesday will be in the low 90s. Our heat index will be 105. Don't expect much of a change on Wednesday or Thursday. Both days, sunny, hot. Highs will stay in the low 90s. We'll bring in a slight chance of a shower or storm for Thursday night. From the Arkansas Now Weather Center, I'm meteorologist Laura Huckabee.
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1: Skies will be partly cloudy tonight. It will be very warm and humid overnight with lows in the mid-70s. Tomorrow for Tuesday, expect sunshine. We have leapt into summertime heat, and we're not even in the summer season yet. Highs for Tuesday will be in the low 90s. Our heat index will be 105. Don't expect much of a change on Wednesday or Thursday. Both days, sunny, hot. Highs will stay in the low 90s. We'll bring in a slight chance of a shower or storm for Thursday night. From the Arkansas Now Weather Center, I'm meteorologist Laura Huckabee.

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1: Skies will be partly cloudy tonight. It will be very warm and humid overnight with lows in the mid-70s. Tomorrow for Tuesday, expect sunshine. We have leapt into summertime heat, and we're not even in the summer season yet. Highs for Tuesday will be in the low 90s. Our heat index will be 105. Don't expect much of a change on Wednesday or Thursday. Both days, sunny, hot. Highs will stay in the low 90s. We'll bring in a slight chance of a shower or storm for Thursday night. From the Arkansas Now Weather Center, I'm meteorologist Laura Huckabee. Oldies.

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1: ABC News, I'm Stephanie Officer. During a telerally for Tuesday's primary elections in Kentucky Monday, President Trump proclaimed he thinks the war with Iran will be wrapped up in the coming days.
2: And I think we are winning that battle, but you're really going to win it over the next 2 weeks when we declare total victory. It'll be a total victory. It'll happen very soon.
1: Texas farmers remain concerned as additional cases of the New World screwworm are found in the state, threatening to impact the nation's cattle industry. ABC's Melissa Adon.
3: Agricultural communities across the country are concerned for potential economic losses due to infected livestock.
4: Because this is spread by a fly, the organism that spreads this disease can rapidly go through an entire herd of cattle and make all of them sick. So that's very concerning to the people in the agriculture world.
3: The USDA is warning pet and livestock owners to check their animals for any draining or enlarged wounds or lesions.
1: This is ABC News.
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7: Skies will be partly cloudy tonight. It will be very warm and humid overnight with lows in the mid-70s. Tomorrow for Tuesday, expect sunshine. We have leapt into summertime heat, and we're not even in the summer season yet. Highs for Tuesday will be in the low 90s. Our heat index will be 105. Don't expect much of a change on Wednesday or Thursday. Both days, sunny, hot. Highs will stay in the low 90s. We'll bring in a slight chance of a shower or storm for Thursday night. From the Arkansas Now Weather Center, I'm meteorologist Laura Huckabee. Oh.

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1: Skies will be partly cloudy tonight. It will be very warm and humid overnight with lows in the mid-70s. Tomorrow for Tuesday, expect sunshine. We have leapt into summertime heat, and we're not even in the summer season yet. Highs for Tuesday will be in the low 90s. Our heat index will be 105. Don't expect much of a change on Wednesday or Thursday. Both days, sunny, hot. Highs will stay in the low 90s. We'll bring in a slight chance of a shower or storm for Thursday night. From the Arkansas Now Weather Center, I'm meteorologist Laura Huckabee.

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1: Skies will be partly cloudy tonight. It will be very warm and humid overnight with lows in the mid-70s. Tomorrow for Tuesday, expect sunshine. We have leapt into summertime heat, and we're not even in the summer season yet. Highs for Tuesday will be in the low 90s. Our heat index will be 105. Don't expect much of a change on Wednesday or Thursday. Both days, sunny, hot. Highs will stay in the low 90s. We'll bring in a slight chance of a shower or storm for Thursday night. From the Arkansas Now Weather Center, I'm meteorologist Laura Huckabee.

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1: ABC News, I'm Stephanie Officer. He is now the first sitting U.S. president to attend an NBA Finals game Monday. President Trump at Madison Square Garden to watch Game 3 of the New York Knicks versus San Antonio Spurs, invited by the owner. Yet when his face was shown on the Jumbotron, New Yorkers had this frosty response. Police in South Philadelphia continue searching for a pair of suspects involved in the murder of a rising Penn State senior over the weekend. New surveillance video capturing 22-year-old Billy Schmidt's final moments chasing the suspects after they reportedly stole his cell phone during a night out watching the NBA Finals. One of the two unidentified suspects then pulling out a gun and firing at Schmidt, hitting him in his chest and killing him. His father, Bill Schmidt, telling ABC News,
2: "I want to find the two people and make them pay."
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5: Skies will be partly cloudy tonight. It will be very warm and humid overnight with lows in the mid-70s. Tomorrow for Tuesday, expect sunshine. We have leapt into summertime heat, and we're not even in the summer season yet. Highs for Tuesday will be in the low 90s. Our heat index will be 105. Don't expect much of a change on Wednesday or Thursday. Both days, sunny, hot. Highs will stay in the low 90s. We'll bring in a slight chance of a shower or storm for Thursday night. From the Arkansas Now Weather Center, I'm meteorologist Laura Huckabee.

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1: Skies will be partly cloudy tonight. It will be very warm and humid overnight with lows in the mid-70s. Tomorrow for Tuesday, expect sunshine. We have leapt into summertime heat, and we're not even in the summer season yet. Highs for Tuesday will be in the low 90s. Our heat index will be 105. Don't expect much of a change on Wednesday or Thursday. Both days, sunny, hot. Highs will stay in the low 90s. We'll bring in a slight chance of a shower or storm for Thursday night. From the Arkansas Now Weather Center, I'm meteorologist Laura Huckabee.

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1: Skies will be partly cloudy tonight. It will be very warm and humid overnight with lows in the mid-70s. Tomorrow for Tuesday, expect sunshine. We have leapt into summertime heat, and we're not even in the summer season yet. Highs for Tuesday will be in the low 90s. Our heat index will be 105. Don't expect much of a change on Wednesday or Thursday. Both days, sunny, hot. Highs will stay in the low 90s. We'll bring in a slight chance of a shower or storm for Thursday night. From the Arkansas Now Weather Center, I'm meteorologist Laura Huckabee.

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1: ABC News, I'm Sherry Preston. A U.S. Army helicopter crashing near the Strait of Hormuz. The two crew members on board not injured, according to President Trump. 44% of Americans tell the Federal Reserve Bank of New York in a new survey that their financial situation is worse than it was a year ago. 13% say it's much worse.
2: The war in Iran, one major factor behind rising costs. President Trump insists the U.S. is nearing a peace deal with Iran.
3: I don't think there are any sticking points. I think we're very we're very close to having a very, very good, strong, powerful deal.
2: Telling ABC's Jonathan Carl, we're trying to finish it up. The one with the power wins. We have all the power.
1: ABC's Karen Hua. California state officials say there is nothing weird about the vote counting that takes longer than most elections. It's because so many people use mail-in balloting and the signatures are cross-referenced. The latest count shows Democrat Nithya Raman overtaking Spencer Pratt. This is ABC News.
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6: Hi, everyone. A warm and muggy start to our Tuesday. We've got fair skies this morning. We're already in the mid and upper 70s. It'll be sunny today with a high of 92. Our heat index through the afternoon, 105. Clear tonight, lows in the mid 70s. Tomorrow for Wednesday, sunny and high of 93 degrees. On Thursday, same kind of a thing, sunshine and low 90s. Thursday night, we'll bring in scattered showers and storms. From the Arkansas Now Weather Center, I'm meteorologist Laura Huckabee.
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1: Hi, everyone. A warm and muggy start to our Tuesday. We've got fair skies this morning. We're already in the mid and upper 70s. It'll be sunny today with a high of 92. Our heat index through the afternoon, 105. Clear tonight, lows in the mid 70s. Tomorrow for Wednesday, sunny and high of 93 degrees. On Thursday, same kind of a thing, sunshine and low 90s. Thursday night, we'll bring in scattered showers and storms. From the Arkansas Now Weather Center, I'm meteorologist Laura Huckabee.

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1: Here is this hour's headlines from the Arkansas Now Newsroom. Arkansas is improving its standing in child well-being, moving up two spots to 43rd in the nation, according to the latest Kids Count data book from the Annie E. Casey Foundation. The annual report ranks states using 16 indicators across four areas: economic well-being, education, health, and family and community factors. The National Weather Service confirmed that three EF1 tornadoes touched down Saturday in Sebastian and Crawford counties. Officials reported tree and outbuilding damage from the storms. No injuries were reported. Thousands of people stopped by the Crystal Bridges Museum of American Art in Bentonville on Saturday to check out the public opening of its long-awaited expansion. The seven-year project adds 114,000 square feet with new galleries, learning spaces, and visitor amenities. From the Arkansas Now Newsroom, I'm Kelly Conley.
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4: Hi, everyone. A warm and muggy start to our Tuesday. We've got fair skies this morning. We're already in the mid and upper 70s. It'll be sunny today with a high of 92. Our heat index through the afternoon, 105. Clear tonight, lows in the mid 70s. Tomorrow for Wednesday, sunny and high of 93 degrees. On Thursday, same kind of a thing, sunshine and low 90s. Thursday night, we'll bring in scattered showers and storms. From the Arkansas Now Weather Center, I'm meteorologist Laura Huckabee. Holy.

some of y'all never been down south too much. I'm gonna tell you a little bit about this so that you understand what I'm talking about. Down there we have a plant that grows out in the woods and the fields. Looks something like a turnip green. Nearby call it poke salad. Poke salad. 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
3: Last week, Ag Secretary Brooke Rollins went before the House Ag Committee to discuss with lawmakers what farm country needs to weather this economic crisis. Oregon Representative Andrea Salina stressed the challenges before farmers and growers due to the administration's decisions, including the war with Iran. Salina cited a recent farmer and rancher policy sentiment survey that polled 1,000 growers across 44 states.
6: Input costs are crushing American farmers. 78% of farmers name machinery and input costs, fertilizer, fuel, seed, chemicals, among the top three challenges facing their operation. This goes back to the war in Iran. It's hitting farmers in the wallet, another concern. 94% of farmers say the war with Iran is impacting their business by raising fertilizer costs, energy costs, or both. Are you aware that diesel prices in Oregon are over $6 a gallon right now and are really harming my farmers?
3: In addition to the war, Salinas talked about tariffs and the trade wars initiated by the administration, which he said reduced farm exports. Secretary Rollins had this response.
7: We've cut the trade deficit in half. What was $45 billion is now down to about $22 billion. Corn's up, dairy's up, tree nuts are up, ethanol's up, sorghum is up, soybeans are up. China has agreed
6: just
7: to purchase...
6: To reclaim my time.
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6: President promised
7: markets.
6: To lower costs for farmers. Fertilizer's up. Farmers are losing money on their crops. And your department has no timeline for fixing it.
3: Once again, that's Oregon Representative Andrea Salinas and Ag Secretary Brooke Rollins. Now let's take a look at the markets and how they closed yesterday. July corn of 418 3/4 up 1 1/4, with September corn of 427 1/2 up 1/2. July soybeans 1115 3/4 down 5 3/4. August soybeans 1121 1/4 down 4 3/4. July wheat at 583 1/4 up 3 1/4, with September wheat at 595 3/4 up 3. July cotton at 73.39 down 36, with December cotton at 77.61 up 13. July rice 1247 up 7 1/2. September rice at 1283 up 6 1/2. Moving on to livestock now. June live cattle 246.52 1/2 down 355. August live cattle 236.72 1/2 down 492 1/2. August feeder cattle 350.70 down 320. September feeder cattle 347.45 down 337 1/2. June lane hogs at 94.02 1/2 down 27 1/2, with July hogs at 97.37 1/2 down 142 1/2. Now a look at our regional weather forecast. Sunny and hot over the region today. Expect heat advisories in effect with highs in the mid to upper 90s. Heat index values well into the triple digits. You can expect sunny and hot for the next several days. Highs should stay in the mid to upper 90s. Overnight lows will stay in the upper 70s. That's your EAB Morning Farm Report, and I'm Scotty Woodson. Have a great day.
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0: ABC News. I'm Sherry Preston. No word yet on why a U.S. Army helicopter may have gone down near the Strait of Hormuz, but President Trump says the crew is fine. The president also striking an optimistic tone about peace talks with Iran when he called into a political rally on Monday.
1: And I think we are winning that battle, but you're really going to win it over the next 2 weeks when we declare total victory. It'll be a total victory. It'll happen very soon.
0: Likely no chance for a victory in the L.A. mayor's race for Spencer Pratt, the former reality star. New projections say he will miss the cut for the runoff election in the L.A. mayor race. ABC's Alex Stone.
2: Pratt, who President Trump said was MAGA, is a registered Republican, and while the mayor's race is considered nonpartisan, L.A. is a city of just 15% registered Republican voters.
0: The new world screw worm being found in more places after first being detected on a ranch in South Texas. Several more cows have been infected, and now it's confirmed that a dog in New Mexico. Officials say right now there's no threat to the food supply. This is ABC News.
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7: Hi, everyone. A warm and muggy start to our Tuesday. We've got fair skies this morning. We're already in the mid and upper 70s. It'll be sunny today with a high of 92. Our heat index through the afternoon, 105. Clear tonight, lows in the mid 70s. Tomorrow for Wednesday, sunny and high of 93 degrees. On Thursday, same kind of a thing, sunshine and low 90s. Thursday night, we'll bring in scattered showers and storms. From the Arkansas Now Weather Center, I'm meteorologist Laura Huckabee.

right, Laura, good morning, everybody. It is 6:04, 4 minutes past 6 o'clock. We had a high yesterday of 87, starting to get warm in the Mid-South. Currently, Little Rock, clear sky, 77. In Jonesboro this morning, well, some partly cloudy sky, 77. In Tunica this morning, it's 74. In Memphis International, partly cloudy skies, temperature reading of 77. Hey, we're at 4 minutes past 6 o'clock. It hurts to be in love. Here's Gene Pitney kicking things off here on the 6 o'clock hour. Good morning.

That's Gene Pitney kicking things off here musically on the 6 o'clock hour on this Tuesday morning. Well, it's the 9th of June. It's the 160th day of 2026. There are 205 days left in the year to get those New Year's resolutions done. And I just can't live without your love. Hey, your love is listening to the Mid-South's oldie station. That's our love. Thank you for sending your love to oldies.

Poor Tom Stang and the Shadows of Love here in the first part of this 6 o'clock hour on this Tuesday, the 9th of June. It's 1732. What a charter from Britain's King George II was received to establish the colony of Georgia. Today, 1732. Andy Kim, Be My Baby. 12 minutes past the hour of 6 o'clock. 18 minutes away from an update, a Mid-South update at the bottom of the 6 o'clock hour.

great song by Andy Kim. Hey, we'll talk a little bit about Tina this morning, our very own Tina Turner. Also talk about the Beach Boys, the Mamas and the Papas, Wilson Phillips, a little bit about Jimmy Buffett, George and Patty Harrison here this morning. Stay tuned, but right now, the Buckinghams and Mercy. Some of them say the only place you'll find mercy is in the dictionary.

the Buckinghams and everybody needs a little mercy. Some celebrity birthdays today. Sportscaster Dick Vitale, having a birthday today. Dick is 87. And actor Michael J. Fox. You know, you really have to take your hat off to Michael J. Fox. He's having a birthday today. He's 65. 19 minutes past the hour of 6 o'clock. We've got some joy for you this morning. Three Dog Nights, Joy to the World.

0: All right, that's a Three Dog Night song, as written by Hoyt Axton. That's the son of May Axton. May co-wrote Heartbreak Hotel for the King of Rock and Roll. Well, it's 22 minutes past 6 o'clock. The year is 1954 on this June the 9th. During the Senate Army McCarthy hearings, Army Special Counsel Joseph N. Welch berated Senator Joseph R. McCarthy. He's a Republican from Wisconsin, asking, quote, "Have you no sense of decency, sir? At long last, have you left no sense of decency?" Happened today. The year is 1954, and the McCarthy hearings. You're listening to Oldies. Thank you.
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4: Hi, everyone. A warm and muggy start to our Tuesday. We've got fair skies this morning. We're already in the mid and upper 70s. It'll be sunny today with a high of 92. Our heat index through the afternoon, 105. Clear tonight, lows in the mid 70s. Tomorrow for Wednesday, sunny and a high of 93 degrees. On Thursday, same kind of a thing, sunshine and low 90s. Thursday night, we'll bring in scattered showers and storms. From the Arkansas Now Weather Center, I'm meteorologist Laura Huckabee.
0: All right, Laura, around the Mid-South here this morning in Malden, partly cloudy, a temperature reading of 77. 75 in Olive Branch this morning in West Memphis, partly cloudy, 76. In Covington, well, it's 75 with cloudy skies. In Memphis International, partly cloudy with a reading of 77. Speaking of Memphis International, remember back in the day, you used to see Elvis's plane sitting at the airport. Of course, it was the Lisa Marie before it was moved to Elvis's home grounds. Hey, it's 25 minutes past 6 o'clock. Here is the King with a little wooden heart. Here's Elvis, Chicago. They're up next.

yeah, that's Elvis's cover of Wooden Heart. A great song there. Yeah, we'll talk a little bit about our very own Glenn Campbell here this morning. He recorded his last album today, 2017, his 64th. Wow. And, of course, he's suffering with Alzheimer's. We'll talk about who helped him record that final album entitled Adios. Here's Chicago, as we promised you. It's the beginnings. We've got a Mid-South coming your way next here on Oldies.

0: All right, that is Chicago getting us down now to the bottom of the hour. It is 6:30. Hey, let's check in on an update, a Mid-South update here this morning on this ninth day of June.
1: Hello, everyone. It is time now for a EAB News update. St. Francis County Sheriff Bobby May has scheduled a press conference tomorrow to address his decision to rehire Alvin Trey Bynum. Bynum was recently fired by the Marion Police Department after the city said an investigation found inconsistencies with the employment record he provided during the application process. Bynum was hired by May last week. He was a deputy for the St. Francis County Sheriff's Department in November of 2024 and was involved in the investigation of the death of Tripp Brazil. Bynum has not been charged with any wrongdoing related to the case. Sheriff May says he plans to release the official case file and the Arkansas State Police report on the case. Bynum is expected to join the St. Francis County Sheriff's Department on Thursday. Tripp Brazil's father, Gil, is an opponent of May's in the November general election. Earl Mayor Jalen Smith has issued a public notice concerning a scam involving an email account with his name that has contacted individuals and businesses in the Earl area. Smith says that email account is not an official City of Earl account and is not authorized to conduct a business, request information, solicit funds, or communicate on behalf of the mayor or the city. Mayor Smith says any communication received from the address is not authorized and residents are asked to not provide any personal information, passwords, banking information, or financial payments in response to the messages from the account. Residents should report the emails to the Earl City Hall or to the Crittenden County Sheriff's Department. The grand opening date for the Satania Disaster Museum in Marion will be Saturday, November 14th. A new location is inside the old Marion High School gym on Military Road in Marion. Work on the structure has been underway for the past 5 years. The original goal was to hold the grand opening in April on April 27th, which was the 160th anniversary of the explosion of the Satania. That was delayed due to repairs needed and to the building and to a delay in materials. Earl Bell has been selected to the U.S. Track and Field and Cross Country Coaches Hall of Fame. Bell is the first Arkansas State athlete so named. Jonesville native and former Arkansas State track star, won 5 national championships in pole vaulting in the mid-70s. 3 of those titles were outdoors. The 2 of those were indoor. Bell captured the U.S. Track and Field Championships and competed in the 1976, 1984, 1988 Olympics. He was a bronze medal winner in the 1984 Games.
0: All right, Lindahl, thank you for that update. Pretty much what all happened in the last 24 hours. Let's kick off the second half of the 6 o'clock hour. Lemon Pipers, Green Tambourine, and here comes Summer next on Oldies.

Oh, yeah, those are the Lemon Pipers here on this June the 9th, and Secretariat won the Belmont Stakes today, the 9th of June, the year all the way back to 1973. We'll talk about that one, the Triple Crown-setting records that still stands. Jerry Keller, as we promised you, and Here Comes Summer at 6:36, 24 before 7.

0: comes summertime at last.
1: Jerry Keller, great song. 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Couple of celebrity birthdays here. Olympic gold medalist gymnast Lori Hernandez. Lori is 26 today. And actor Johnny Depp is having a birthday. Johnny is 63. We are at 6:39, 21 now, before 7 o'clock on Oldies.
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5: Hi, everyone. A warm and muggy start to our Tuesday. We've got fair skies this morning. We're already in the mid and upper 70s. It'll be sunny today with a high of 92. Our heat index through the afternoon, 105. Clear tonight, lows in the mid 70s. Tomorrow for Wednesday, sunny and a high of 93 degrees. On Thursday, same kind of a thing, sunshine and low 90s. Thursday night, we'll bring in scattered showers and storms. From the Arkansas Now Weather Center, I'm meteorologist Laura Huckabee.
1: All right, Laura, Cartley, and Cersei, we've got clear skies, 74. 77 in Blible with partly cloudy skies. And Bolivar this morning, well, it's 75. In Corinth, we've got cloudy, 73. And in Fraser this morning, cloudy with a temperature reading of 78. Tell it to the rain this morning. Here are the four seasons, Frankie Valley, 641, 19 now before 7 o'clock. ABBA coming your way next. We'll be taking a chance on you.

Oh, yeah, the Four Seasons Tell It to the Rain here, Tuesday, June the 9th. We go back to 2013 today. Edwin Snowden, a former CIA employee and National Security Agency contractor, revealed in a video interview from Hong Kong, published by The Guardian, that he was the source of a leaked trove of sensitive intelligence material. Snowden was charged with espionage and fled to reside in Russia. 2013. We're going to take a chance on you this morning. Here's ABBA. Scotty Woodson, he's up next.

0: catch up and take a chance on me here this morning. Well, Les Paul's born today, the 9th of June, the year all the way back to 1915. He died 2009. Who's Les Paul? American guitarist and songwriter who was also a pioneer of the solid body electric guitar. Les Paul's prototype, the Log, served as inspiration for the Gibson Les Paul. Les Paul born today, the 9th of June, 1915. It is 6:49, 11 minutes now before 7 o'clock.
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2: Good morning, I'm Scotty Woodson from the EAB Ag Network with your EAB Early Morning Market Update. Let's recap the markets and how they closed yesterday. July corn at 418 and three quarters up 1 1/4, with September corn at 427 and a half up a half. July soybeans 1115 and three quarters down 5 3/4. August soybeans 1121 and a quarter down 4 3/4. July wheat at 583 and a quarter up 3 1/4, with September wheat at 595 and three quarters up 3. July cotton at 7339 down 36, with December cotton at 7761 up 13. July rice 1247 up 7 1/2.

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3: All right, we had that high yesterday of 87. Going to be warm again today. Currently in Tunica, clear skies. 74 in Oxford at 73 in West Memphis this morning. Partly cloudy, 76. Jonesboro, 77. And at Memphis International, partly cloudy. Temperature reading of 77. The foundations, and baby, now that I found you, 6:52, 8 minutes before 7.

All right, those are the foundations here in the closing minutes of the 6 o'clock hour, 6:54, 6 before 7. Jackie Wilson died. Well, he was born today, the 9th of June, the year 1934. He died January the 21st, 1984. Jackie Wilson, singer, songwriter, and performer, whose hits like Lonely Teardrops, Higher and Higher, and I Get the Sweetest Feeling, also Baby Work Out. How about Jackie Wilson, born today, 1934. Make sure I had that right. Yep. Your love just keeps lifting me higher and higher here this morning. Got the Doors there next.

Oh, yeah, the late Jackie Wilson here on Oldies in the closing minutes of the 6 o'clock hour Tuesday, June the 9th. It is the 160th day of 2026, 205 days left in the year, and we're headed to news time, as we promised you. The Doors, Touch Me, here on Oldies, ABC News, and weather next. Yeah.

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1: ABC News, I'm Sherry Preston. Down in waters off Oman, near the Strait of Hormuz, an American Apache helicopter. ABC President Trump speaking last night.
2: The pilots are fine, yeah.
3: And was that
2: nobody
3: what
2: injured.
3: Brought it down?
2: We are going to issue a report tomorrow, but the pilots are fine, yeah.
1: Sources tell ABC News a U.S. Navy drone was used to rescue the pilots. No word on why the chopper went down. More cases of the New World screwworm now confirmed. They've been found in cows and a goat in Texas and a dog in New Mexico. Agriculture Secretary Brooke Rollins.
4: The food supply system remains intact and couldn't be safer or better than any other food supply system in the world.
1: Voters in Maine hit the polls today, and the country is watching the Democratic Senate primary. Frontrunner Graham Plattner under fire amid recent accusations of abusing an ex. Projections in the L.A. mayor's race now say it'll be Karen Bass against Nithya Raman in the runoff. This is ABC News.
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9: Hi, everyone. A warm and muggy start to our Tuesday. We've got fair skies this morning. We're already in the mid and upper 70s. It'll be sunny today with a high of 92. Our heat index through the afternoon, 105. Clear tonight, lows in the mid 70s. Tomorrow for Wednesday, sunny and a high of 93 degrees. On Thursday, same kind of a thing, sunshine and low 90s. Thursday night, we'll bring in scattered showers and storms. From the Arkansas Now Weather Center, I'm meteorologist Laura Huckabee.
10: All right, Laura, currently in Covington, cloudy sky, 75. Little Rock, clear sky, 77. In Stuttgart this morning at 77. Searcy, 74. And in Fraser, we've got cloudy skies, a temperature reading of 78. Well, 4 minutes past 7 o'clock on this ninth day of June. The year is 1977. George and Patty Harrison's divorce is finalized today, 1977. Let's kick off the 7 o'clock hour with George, John, Paul, and Ringo. Obladi, oblada. We've got the mamas and the papas. They're up next here on Oldies, and we've got some words of love for you.

the D.O. Blada. The Beatles kicking things off here musically, 7 o'clock hour, as we go back to the 9th of June. The year is 1990 when Wilson Phillips, well, they hit number one on the Hot 100 with Hold On. It's a feat accomplished, get this, by their famous parents in the 1960s. Wendy and Carney Wilson are the daughters of Brian Wilson of America's band The Beach Boys, and China Phillips was born to John and Michelle Phillips of the Mamas and the Papas. Let's hear. We'll hear from both groups this morning. Right now, the Mamas and the Papas, and we've got words of love for you. 8 minutes past 7 o'clock, 7:08 on Oldies.

The Papas and the Mamas here this morning, Words of Love. Well, Wilson Phillips, we talk about them. That's China Phillips, born to John and Michelle. You just heard the Mamas and the Papas. Well, Wendy and Carney Wilson, they're the daughters, as we said, of Brian Wilson of America's band, the Beach Boys. And here they are going back to 1963.

band, the Beach Boys, here on Oldies. Well, the year is 2017 on this 9th of June. Adios, it is the 64th and final studio album by American singer-songwriter Glen Campbell. Well, it was released. After being diagnosed with Alzheimer's disease, Glen embarked on a 2011-2012 farewell tour, which he appeared at the Fine Arts Center at East Arkansas Community College in Forest City. After finishing the tour, Glen entered the studio in Nashville to record a final album. Longtime collaborator Carl Jackson stated that he had to stand with Glen in the recording booth to record the vocals line by line, as Glen could not remember the lyrics. Of course, he was suffering from Alzheimer's, but quite a feat under the circumstances. Hey, it's 13 minutes past 7 o'clock. Let's hear from our very own Glen Campbell this morning. Try a little kindness, which everyone should do. You're listening to Oldies.

music. That's our very own, the late Glenn Campbell, and Try a Little Kindness. Well, Jimmy Buffett's memoir, A Pirate Looks at 50, is released today, 1998. It reaches number one on the New York Times bestseller list of nonfiction. The title is taken from the 1974 song, A Pirate Looks at 40. All that happened today, 1998. Let's hear from the late Jimmy Buffett at 16 minutes past 7 o'clock. Come Monday, Righteous Brothers, they're up next.

0: Oldies. Well, the year is 1972, a tragic day on this June the 9th. Heavy rains triggered record flooding on the Black Hills, or in the Black Hills of South Dakota. The resulting disaster left at least 238 people dead and more than 13,000 homes destroyed. That was back in 1972 in the Black Hills of South Dakota. Heavy rains triggered record flooding. Woo. Well, hey, we're 20 minutes past 7 o'clock on a Tuesday morning.
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3: Hi everyone, a warm and muggy start to our Tuesday. We've got fair skies this morning. We're already in the mid and upper 70s. It'll be sunny today with a high of 92. Our heat index through the afternoon, 105. Clear tonight, lows in the mid 70s. Tomorrow for Wednesday, sunny and a high of 93 degrees. On Thursday, same kind of a thing, sunshine and low 90s. Thursday night, we'll bring in scattered showers and storms. From the Arkansas Now Weather Center, I'm meteorologist Laura Huckabee.
0: Hey, Laura, currently in Corinth, we've got cloudy skies, 73. And Kennett this morning at 77. Stuttgart, clear skies, 77. 74 in Searcy and West Memphis this morning, 76. And in Jonesboro, temperature reading of 77. 22 minutes past 7 o'clock. We're 8 minutes away from that update, that Mid-South update here on Holdies. As we promised you, here are the, let's hear from the Brothers Righteous. The late Bobby Hatfield and Bill Medley, you've lost that love and feeling. It's here on Oldies.

the Brothers of Blue-Eyed Soul, the Righteous Brothers. Let's turn our heads towards Johnny Rivers to take us down now to the bottom of the hour for that update here on Oldies. And we're going to do some slow dancing here this morning. Swaying to the music.

0: Beautiful songs there, back to back, swaying to the music. Johnny Rivers to the Righteous Brothers, and You've Lost That Love and Feeling. Hey, it is 7:30. We're at the bottom of the 7 o'clock hour. Let's check in on another Mid-South update this morning on this June the 9th.
1: Hello, everyone. It is time now for a EAB News Update. 15 of Arkansas's smallest municipalities have less than 2 months to complete their water and sewer audits. Are they risk losing more than $1 million combined in state aid? All the cities with frozen turnback funds have populations of fewer than 5,000. The city with the most turnback funding withheld is Dumas in Arkansas County, with 350,545. Lake Village is next with $180,924. And in Clarendon, in Monroe County, follows with $133,700. Others listed include Cotton Plant, Elaine, and Hardy. The loss of the risk of losing the state aid comes after legislators voted to enact a 2023 state law to withhold turnback funding as a way to pressure the cities into completing their audits. A Pulaski County judge dismissed Brian Norris's challenge to the March runoff recount in the Secretary of State's race yesterday. Tim Fox found that Norris had failed to provide proof for any of his allegations. After all, six counties named in the lawsuit had the same vote totals after a recount. Norris of Batesville filed the lawsuit in April, alleging that election officials violated election laws. Norris defeated Kim Hammer in the primary but was forced into a runoff. Hammer won the runoff with 50.6% of the vote to Norris's 49.4%. Hammer will face Democrat Kelly Grape and Libertarian Michael Paco in November. The Poinsett County Sheriff's Office has responded to a lawsuit filed by the former director of the Poinsett County 911 system. The lawsuit challenged that person's employment. In a press release, the Sheriff's Office says it does not typically discuss personnel matters, but wanted to clear up some things. The Sheriff's Office said the former director had been cautioned many times about two recurring issues: overtime spending and policy violations involving access to the secure dispatch area. The release says the former director was given repeated opportunities to collect those and other performance issues and did not. The release stated that the lawsuit is without merit and that they expect it to be dismissed. The Motive One Foundation will hold a homecoming for former Arkansas Razorback, current Golden State Warrior Moses Moody. That's coming up on Friday, July the 24th. Moody played 1 year of high school basketball at East Poinsett County before moving to Little Rock, where he finished his high school career. Played at the University of Arkansas for one season and then entered the NBA draft in 2021. Moody will have a guest with him, and that will be Golden State teammate Steph Curry. The two will be featured during a special fireside chat at the Grand Ballroom of the Little Rock Marriott. Doors will open at 6:30 p.m. with the event itself starting at 7 p.m.
0: Appreciate that update. Trying to keep us informed, everyone informed. Let's kick off the second half of the 7 o'clock hour. Here are the fortunes. Yeah, you got your troubles, and I got mine. CCR coming your way next.

Fortunes here on Oldies Tuesday, the 9th of June. Well, the year is 1973. Secretariat won the Belmont Stakes by, get this, 31 lengths, winning horse racing's Triple Crown and setting a still-standing record by running the 1 1/2 mile dirt track. He did it in 2 minutes, 24 seconds. 1973 today, 7:37:23 before the hour of 8 o'clock. Here's Lodi, as we promised you, CCR, Credence Clearwater Revival on Oldies.

0: get any better, Lodi here, Creedence Clearwater Revival. Sportscaster Dick Vitale having a birthday today. We told you earlier, he's 87, and actor Michael J. Fox. Michael J. having a birthday today. He's 65, 741, 19 minutes before 8 o'clock.
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0: Hey, we're going to sweeten things up here just a little bit with the Archies. A little sugar, sugar. Sammy Johns, he's next. Sugar.

right, it's Sugar Sugar, those are the Archies, on this ninth day of June, 1986. The Rogers Commission, it released a report on the Space Shuttle Challenger's disaster, criticizing NASA and the rocket builder for management problems leading to the explosion that claimed the lives of seven astronauts. Happened today, 1986. Let's take a ride with Sammy Johns in his Chevy van this morning on Oldies.

0: 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The Oldies Network.
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1: Well, we're 9 minutes from the top of the 8 o'clock hour here on Oldies. Well, Tina Turner's life story today, 1993, which included her stormy relationship with her husband Ike, is portrayed in the film What's Love Got to Do with It? It starred Angela Bassett as Tina, 1993. Well, here's a song done by Tina herself, produced by the late Phil Spector. River Deep, Mountain High, 7:51, 9 minutes before 8 o'clock. Roy, well, he's up next.

Jamison here in the closing minutes of the 7 o'clock hour. The year is 2025 today. Sly Stone dies of COPD at the age of 82. Sly, with his group Sly and the Family Stone, brought lively funk grooves to the charts with songs like I Want to Take You Higher. The band fell apart in the mid-70s when he battled drug addiction, and Stone remained reclusive and erratic the rest of his life, sabotaging various comeback opportunities. Sly Stone dies of COPD at the age of 82 today, 2025. Let's let Sly and his family take us to news time now with Everyday People, ABC News, at the top of the 8 o'clock hour.

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1: ABC News, I'm Sherry Preston. A U.S. Navy drone put to work to save a couple of Army pilots near the Strait of Hormuz. Sources tell ABC News the surface drone was deployed after an Apache attack helicopter went down in the water. The president says both pilots are okay. This, as the president also says, peace negotiations are going well despite the recent attacks launched by Israel and Iran. President Trump warned Israel's prime minister against doing anything that could hurt the peace effort. Vice President J.D. Vance.
2: Israel may like that, they may not like that, but fundamentally, we think this is in the best interest of the United States of America, so we're going to keep on pursuing it.
1: Police in Philadelphia are looking for suspects after a Penn State student was shot and killed near his family home. He was apparently chasing someone who may have grabbed his phone. More cases of the New World screwworm showing up. It devastated the Texas beef industry in the 70s. Five cases now confirmed in cattle and a goat in Texas and a dog in New Mexico. This is ABC News.
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5: Hi, everyone. A warm and muggy start to our Tuesday. We've got fair skies this morning. We're already in the mid and upper 70s. It'll be sunny today with a high of 92. Our heat index through the afternoon, 105. Clear tonight, lows in the mid 70s. Tomorrow for Wednesday, sunny and a high of 93 degrees. On Thursday, same kind of a thing, sunshine and low 90s. Thursday night, we'll bring in scattered showers and storms. From the Arkansas Now Weather Center, I'm meteorologist Laura Huckabee.
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central way, posting a poster of Poncho and Cisco one California day. She says she believes in a Robin Hood and brotherhood and colors of green and gray.

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3: Hi, everyone. A warm and muggy start to our Tuesday. We've got fair skies this morning. We're already in the mid and upper 70s. It'll be sunny today with a high of 92. Our heat index through the afternoon, 105. Clear tonight, lows in the mid 70s. Tomorrow for Wednesday, sunny and a high of 93 degrees. On Thursday, same kind of a thing, sunshine and low 90s. Thursday night, we'll bring in scattered showers and storms. From the Arkansas Now Weather Center, I'm meteorologist Laura Huckabee.

0: 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The Oldies Network.
1: Hello, everyone. It's time for an EAB News update. The Hemingway Pfeiffer Museum and Education Center in Pickett has named Greg Brownerville as its writer in residence for this summer. Brownerville is an Arkansas native who is author of three books of poetry. The residency includes a $1,000 stipend to help cover food and expenses. The Hemingway Pfeiffer Museum and Education Center selects a writer each year who will live in Pickett and have the opportunity to work in the studio where Ernest Hemingway worked on Farewell to Arms. A week-long retreat will be held at the center June 22nd to June 26th. Deadline for students to apply for the Arkansas Academic Challenge Scholarship is July 1st. The Arkansas Academic Challenge Scholarship is available to Arkansas residents attending two-year, four-year state colleges or universities. Both traditional and non-traditional students are eligible. Over $1.6 billion has been provided through the scholarship since its founding in 2009. The scholarship is funded from lottery ticket sales. U.S. Postal Service plans to once again increase the price of stamps next month. The price of a first-class forever stamp will go up by another 4 cents from the current 78 cents to 82 cents. That will occur on July 12th. The cost for domestic postcards will increase from 61 cents to 65 cents, while international postcards and letters will go from $1.70 to $1.75. Price for domestic metered mail will also rise from 74 to 78 cents. That amounts to an increase of about 5% lower than the 12 to 17 cents price hike asked for by the U.S. Postal Service earlier this year. Five of the eight teams in the College World Series are SEC teams, and four of those are pitted against each other in the first round. The five are Alabama, Georgia, Ole Miss, Oklahoma, and Texas. Others in the tournament are North Carolina, Troy, and West Virginia. Troy and West Virginia will open play in the College World Series Friday. They'll play at 1 p.m. with Ole Miss taking on North Carolina at 6 p.m. It would be an all-SEC Saturday this Saturday, the College World Series, with Oklahoma taking on Alabama at 2 and Georgia battling Texas at 7. Championship Series will begin on Saturday, June 20th. Omaha, Nebraska is the home site for the College World Series.
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3: My pappy said, son, you're going to drive me to drinking if you don't stop driving that hot rod Lincoln.

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Got 8 cylinders and uses them all. 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With a 4-barrel carb and a dual exhaust, with 4 living gears you can really get lost. 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The brakes are good, tires fair. Pulled out of San Pedro late one night. The moon and the stars was shining bright. We was driving up Grapevine Hill, passing cars like they was standing still. Sudden, in a wink of an eye, a Cadillac sedan passed us by and said, boys, that's a mark for me. By then, the taillight was all you could see. Now, the fellas ribbed me for being behind, so I thought I'd make the Lincoln unwind. Took my foot off the gas, and man alive, I shoved it on down into overdrive. Wound it up to 110, my speedometer said that I hit top end. My foot was blue, like lead to the floor. That's all there is, and there ain't no more. Now the boys all thought lost my sense, and telephone poles looked like a picket fence. They said, slow down, I see spots. The lines on the road just look like dots. Took a corner, sideswiped the truck, crossed my fingers just for luck. My fenders was clicking the guardrail post. The guy beside me was white as a ghost. Smoke was coming from out of the back when I started to gain on that Cadillac. Knew I could catch him, I thought I could pass. Don't you know by then we'd be low on gas. We had flames coming from out of the side. Could feel the tension, man, what a ride. I said, look out, boys, I got a license to fly. And that caddy pulled over and let us by. Now all of a sudden she started knocking him down in the gym. She started to rock, and I looked in the mirror. Red light was blinking, the cops was after my hot-by Lincoln. They arrested me and they put me in jail, and they called my pappy to throw my bail. And he said, son, you're gonna drive me to drinking if you don't stop driving that hot rod, Lincoln.

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5: Hi, everyone. A warm and muggy start to our Tuesday. We've got fair skies this morning. We're already in the mid and upper 70s. It'll be sunny today with a high of 92. Our heat index through the afternoon, 105. Clear tonight, lows in the mid 70s. Tomorrow for Wednesday, sunny and a high of 93 degrees. On Thursday, same kind of a thing, sunshine and low 90s. Thursday night, we'll bring in scattered showers and storms. From the Arkansas Now Weather Center, I'm meteorologist Laura Huckabee.

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2: ABC News, I'm Sherry Preston. A pair of U.S. Army pilots pulled out of the water near the Strait of Hormuz after their Apache helicopter went down, and sources tell ABC News they were rescued by a U.S. Navy surface drone. Due on Capitol Hill today, Leslie Groff, the former personal assistant to Jeffrey Epstein. ABC News chief investigative correspondent Aaron Katursky says she will face questions from the House Oversight Committee.
3: Groff scheduled Epstein's frequent encounters with celebrities, scientists, and politicians, booked travel for women, and according to federal prosecutors, numerous Epstein victims said Groff was responsible for scheduling massages during which they were sexually abused. Groff has denied any knowledge of Epstein's crimes or any participation in them.
2: Speaker of the House Mike Johnson expected to meet with President Trump today to talk about the president's pick to be acting director of national intelligence. Several members of Congress are pushing back on the pick of Bill Pulte, saying he has no national intelligence experience. This is ABC News.
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6: Hi, everyone. Plenty of sunshine today, and it will be hot. The high today is going to be 92. Our heat index close to 105. Tonight, clear, very warm with lows in the mid-70s. Tomorrow for Wednesday, expect sunshine. The high will be 93. Once again, heat index 105 plus. On Thursday, we'll have sunny skies and a high of 93. We'll bring in scattered showers and thunderstorms after midnight Thursday night. Some of those will stick around for Friday. From the Arkansas Now Weather Center, I'm meteorologist Laura Huckabee.

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3: Hi, everyone. Plenty of sunshine today, and it will be hot. The high today is going to be 92. Our heat index close to 105. Tonight, clear, very warm with lows in the mid-70s. Tomorrow for Wednesday, expect sunshine. The high will be 93. Once again, heat index 105+. On Thursday, we'll have sunny skies and a high of 93. We'll bring in scattered showers and thunderstorms after midnight Thursday night. Some of those will stick around for Friday. From the Arkansas Now Weather Center, I'm meteorologist Laura Huckabee. Oldies.

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1: Here is this hour's headlines from the Arkansas Now Newsroom. Arkansas is improving its standing in child well-being, moving up two spots to 43rd in the nation, according to the latest Kids Count data book from the Annie E. Casey Foundation. The annual report ranks states using 16 indicators across four areas: economic well-being, education, health, and family and community factors. The National Weather Service confirmed that three EF1 tornadoes touched down Saturday in Sebastian and Crawford counties. Officials reported tree and outbuilding damage from the storms. No injuries were reported. Thousands of people stopped by the Crystal Bridges Museum of American Art in Bentonville on Saturday to check out the public opening of its long-awaited expansion. The seven-year project adds 114,000 square feet with new galleries, learning spaces, and visitor amenities. From the Arkansas Now Newsroom, I'm Kelly Conley.
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6: Hi, everyone. Plenty of sunshine today, and it will be hot. The high today is going to be 92. Our heat index close to 105. Tonight, clear, very warm with lows in the mid-70s. Tomorrow for Wednesday, expect sunshine. The high will be 93. Once again, heat index 105 plus. On Thursday, we'll have sunny skies and a high of 93. We'll bring in scattered showers and thunderstorms after midnight Thursday night. Some of those will stick around for Friday. From the Arkansas Now Weather Center, I'm meteorologist Laura Huckabee.

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1: Soybeans and cotton down slightly, everything else up. Good morning, I'm Scotty Woodson on the EAB Ag Network with your EAB opening market report. July corn 422 and 3/4 up 4, with September corn 430 and a half up 3. July soybeans 11.12 and a half down 3 1/4, with August soybeans 11.18 also down 3 1/4. July wheat at 590 and 3/4 up 7 1/2, with September wheat at 602 and a half up 6 3/4. July cotton at 73.13 down 26, with December cotton at 77.22 down 39. July rice 12.62 and a half up 15 1/2 cents, with September rice at 12.98 and a half also up 15 1/2. Moving on to livestock now. June live cattle at 247.10 up 57 1/2. August live cattle at 237.92 and a half up 120. August feeder cattle at 352.65 up 195. September feeder cattle at 349.17 and a half up 172 and a half. June lane hogs at 94.05 up 2 1/2, with July hogs at 97.95 up 57 1/2. 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
5: Hi, everyone. Plenty of sunshine today, and it will be hot. The high today is going to be 92. Our heat index close to 105. Tonight, clear, very warm with lows in the mid-70s. Tomorrow for Wednesday, expect sunshine. The high will be 93. Once again, heat index 105 plus. On Thursday, we'll have sunny skies and a high of 93. We'll bring in scattered showers and thunderstorms after midnight Thursday night. Some of those will stick around for Friday. From the Arkansas Now Weather Center, I'm meteorologist Laura Huckabee.

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6: Hi, everyone. Plenty of sunshine today, and it will be hot. The high today is going to be 92. Our heat index close to 105. Tonight, clear, very warm with lows in the mid-70s. Tomorrow for Wednesday, expect sunshine. The high will be 93. Once again, heat index 105+. On Thursday, we'll have sunny skies and a high of 93. We'll bring in scattered showers and thunderstorms after midnight Thursday night. Some of those will stick around for Friday. From the Arkansas Now Weather Center, I'm meteorologist Laura Huckabee. Oldies.

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1: Here is this hour's headlines from the Arkansas Now Newsroom. Arkansas is improving its standing in child well-being, moving up two spots to 43rd in the nation, according to the latest Kids Count data book from the Annie E. Casey Foundation. The annual report ranks states using 16 indicators across four areas: economic well-being, education, health, and family and community factors. The National Weather Service confirmed that three EF1 tornadoes touched down Saturday in Sebastian and Crawford counties. Officials reported tree and outbuilding damage from the storms. No injuries were reported. Thousands of people stopped by the Crystal Bridges Museum of American Art in Bentonville on Saturday to check out the public opening of its long-awaited expansion. The seven-year project adds 114,000 square feet with new galleries, learning spaces, and visitor amenities. From the Arkansas Now Newsroom, I'm Kelly Conley.
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4: Hi, everyone. Plenty of sunshine today, and it will be hot. The high today is going to be 92. Our heat index close to 105. Tonight, clear, very warm with lows in the mid-70s. Tomorrow for Wednesday, expect sunshine. The high will be 93. Once again, heat index 105+. On Thursday, we'll have sunny skies and a high of 93. We'll bring in scattered showers and thunderstorms after midnight Thursday night. Some of those will stick around for Friday. From the Arkansas Now Weather Center, I'm meteorologist Laura Huckabee.

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1: Cotton prices down slightly, other crops up. Good morning, I'm Scotty Woodson on the EAB Ag Network with your EAB Midday Market Report. July corn at 422 and three quarters up four, with September corn at 431 and a quarter up three and three quarters. July soybeans, 1116 and three quarters up one. August soybeans, 1122 and a quarter also up one. July wheat at 589 and a quarter up six, with September wheat at six and three quarters up five. July cotton at 7260 down 79, with December cotton at 7677 down 84. July rice at 1254 up 7 cents. September rice at 1289 up six. Moving on to livestock now. June live cattle at 246.15, down 37.5. August live cattle at 236.80, up 7.5. August feeder cattle at 352.32.5, up 162.5. September feeder cattle at 348.82.5, up 137.5. June lane hogs at 93.97.5, down 5. With July hogs at 97.45, up 7.5. That's your EAB Midday Market Report, and I'm Scotty Woodson. 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
1: ABC News, I'm Sherry Preston. A U.S. Navy drone boat rescued two American pilots after their Apache helicopter went down near the coast of Oman. The 24-foot unmanned boat was able to locate the two crew members who had spent 2 hours in the water and bring them ashore.
2: We do not know whether this helicopter was shot down or whether this was mechanical difficulty, but these Apache helicopters have been aggressively patrolling the Strait of Hormuz looking for Iranian small boats. This comes in a part of a very high tension, and it has gone back down again in the last few days.
1: ABC Chief Global Affairs Correspondent Martha Raddatz. President Trump says he thinks a peace deal is close in Iran. Today is election day in a handful of states. Lots of attention on the main Democratic Senate race, where Graham Plattner, who's been in the headlines recently, hopes to unseat Susan Collins in November. In California, reality star Spencer Pratt will not compete against Los Angeles Mayor incumbent Karen Bass this fall. This is ABC News.
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5: Hi, everyone. Plenty of sunshine today, and it will be hot. The high today is going to be 92. Our heat index close to 105. Tonight, clear, very warm with lows in the mid-70s. Tomorrow for Wednesday, expect sunshine. The high will be 93. Once again, heat index 105 plus. On Thursday, we'll have sunny skies and a high of 93. We'll bring in scattered showers and thunderstorms after midnight Thursday night. Some of those will stick around for Friday. From the Arkansas Now Weather Center, I'm meteorologist Laura Huckabee.

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1: Big John. 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
2: Every morning at the mine, you could see him arrive. He stood 6'6" and weighed 245, kind of broad at the shoulder and narrow at the hip. 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

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And if you spoke at all, you just said hi to Big John. Somebody said he came from New Orleans, where he got in a fight over a Cajun queen and a crashing blow from a huge right hand sent a Louisiana fella to the promised land, Big John.

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2: Hi, everyone. Plenty of sunshine today, and it will be hot. The high today is going to be 92. Our heat index close to 105. Tonight, clear, very warm with lows in the mid-70s. Tomorrow for Wednesday, expect sunshine. The high will be 93. Once again, heat index 105+. On Thursday, we'll have sunny skies and a high of 93. We'll bring in scattered showers and thunderstorms after midnight Thursday night. Some of those will stick around for Friday. From the Arkansas Now Weather Center, I'm meteorologist Laura Huckabee.

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1: Here is this hour's headlines from the Arkansas Now newsroom. On Monday, Governor Sarah Huckabee Sanders announced that Arkansas will provide Trump accounts to all foster children in the state. The tax-advantaged investment accounts, created under the Big Beautiful Bill Act, become active July 6th and allow contributions of up to $5,000 annually. Children born between January 1st, 2025 and December 31st, 2028 will also receive a $1,000 federal deposit. The Central Arkansas Library System is expanding accessibility by providing American Sign Language interpretation at all major system-wide events. The library system will also offer interpretation and other accommodations upon request for programs held at its branch libraries. Gas prices in Arkansas are 25 cents per gallon lower than a month ago. The statewide average for regular unleaded is $3.80. From the Arkansas Now newsroom, I'm Kelly Conley.
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5: Hi, everyone. Plenty of sunshine today, and it will be hot. The high today is going to be 92. Our heat index close to 105. Tonight, clear, very warm with lows in the mid-70s. Tomorrow for Wednesday, expect sunshine. The high will be 93. Once again, heat index 105 plus. On Thursday, we'll have sunny skies and a high of 93. We'll bring in scattered showers and thunderstorms after midnight Thursday night. Some of those will stick around for Friday. From the Arkansas Now Weather Center, I'm meteorologist Laura Huckabee.

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1: ABC News, I'm Wayne Cabot. Jeffrey Epstein's executive assistant ignored reporters as she arrived today for a congressional hearing on what she knew. Leslie Groff was an assistant for 18 years. Oversight Chairman James Comer says she has information very valuable to the investigation. Her name appears more than 150,000 times in the Epstein files.
2: Through her attorneys, Groff has denied any knowledge of or participation in Epstein's crimes. The House Oversight Committee also plans to interview Bill Gates later this week.
1: ABC's Peter Harlambos. We will know after today's voting if people in Maine can overcome concerns about Democratic Senate candidate Graham Platner.
3: The New York Times reported several former girlfriends described what they called unsettling behavior. Platner has strongly denied any violence.
1: ABC's Avery Harper. Realtors are getting busy again. Previously occupied homes are selling at their fastest pace since December. This is ABC News.
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9: Hi, everyone. Plenty of sunshine today, and it will be hot. The high today is going to be 92. Our heat index close to 105. Tonight, clear, very warm with lows in the mid-70s. Tomorrow for Wednesday, expect sunshine. The high will be 93. Once again, heat index 105+. On Thursday, we'll have sunny skies and a high of 93. We'll bring in scattered showers and thunderstorms after midnight Thursday night. Some of those will stick around for Friday. From the Arkansas Now Weather Center, I'm meteorologist Laura Huckabee.

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1: Soybean prices down again this hour. Hello, I'm Scotty Woodson on the EAB Ag Network with your EAB Noon Market Report. July corn at 420 and a half, up 1 3/4, with September corn at 428 and a half, up 1. July soybeans, 1113 and a quarter, down 2 1/2, with August soybeans, 1118 and a half, down 2 3/4. July wheat at 587 and a quarter, up 4, with September wheat at 598 and a half, up 2 3/4. July cotton at 7172, down 167. December cotton at 7615, down 146. July rice, 1249, up 2 cents, with September rice at 1290 and a half, up 7 and a half. Moving on to livestock now. June live cattle 247.30, up 77.5. With August live cattle 238.07.5, up 135. August feeder cattle 352.20, up 150. September feeder cattle 349 even, up 155. June lane hogs at 93.75, down 27.5. With July hogs at 96.92.5, down 45. That's your EAB Noon Market Report, and I'm Scotty Woodson. Have a great day.
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6: Hi, everyone. Plenty of sunshine today, and it will be hot. The high today is going to be 92. Our heat index close to 105. Tonight, clear, very warm with lows in the mid-70s. Tomorrow for Wednesday, expect sunshine. The high will be 93. Once again, heat index 105 plus. On Thursday, we'll have sunny skies and a high of 93. We'll bring in scattered showers and thunderstorms after midnight Thursday night. Some of those will stick around for Friday. From the Arkansas Now Weather Center, I'm meteorologist Laura Huckabee. Holy

0: Let's go back to the 60s and 70s. It was a great time. The Oldies Network.
1: Hello, everyone. It is time now for an EAB News update. St. Francis County Sheriff Bobby May has scheduled a press conference tomorrow to address his decision to rehire Alvin Trey Bynum. Bynum was recently fired by the Marion Police Department after the city said an investigation found inconsistencies with the employment record he provided during the application process. Bynum was hired by May last week. He was a deputy for the St. Francis County Sheriff's Department in November of 2024 and was involved in the investigation of the death of Tripp Brazil. Bynum was not charged with any wrongdoing related to the case. Sheriff May says he plans to release the official case file and the Arkansas State Police report on the case. Bynum is expected to join the St. Francis County Sheriff's Department on Thursday. Tripp Brazil's father, Gil, is an opponent of May's in the November general election. Earl Mayor Jalen Smith has issued a public notice concerning a scam involving an email account with his name that has contacted individuals and businesses in the Earl area. Smith says that email account is not an official City of Earl account and is not authorized to conduct business, request information, solicit funds, or communicate on behalf of the mayor or the city. Mayor Smith says any communications received from the address is not authorized, and residents are asked to not provide any personal information, passwords, banking information, or financial payments in response to messages from the account. Residents should report the emails to the Earl City Hall or to the Crittenden County Sheriff's Department. The grand opening date for the Satania Disaster Museum in Marion will be Saturday, November 14th. The new location is inside the old Marion High School gym on Military Road in Marion. Work on the structure has been underway for the past 5 years. The original goal was to hold the grand opening April 27th, which was the 160th anniversary of the explosion of the Centennial on the Mississippi River. That was delayed due to repairs needed to the building and a delay in materials. Earl Bell has been selected to the U.S. Track and Field and Cross Country Coaches Hall of Fame. Bell is the first Arkansas State athlete so named. The Jonesville native and former Arkansas State track star won 5 national championships in pole vaulting in the mid-1970s. 3 of those titles were outdoor track, 2 were indoor. Bell captured the U.S. Track and Field Championships and competed in the 1976, 1984, 1988 Olympics, won a bronze medal in the 1984 Games.

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5: Hi, everyone. Plenty of sunshine today, and it will be hot. The high today is going to be 92. Our heat index close to 105. Tonight, clear, very warm with lows in the mid-70s. Tomorrow for Wednesday, expect sunshine. The high will be 93. Once again, heat index 105+. On Thursday, we'll have sunny skies and a high of 93. We'll bring in scattered showers and thunderstorms after midnight Thursday night. Some of those will stick around for Friday. From the Arkansas Now Weather Center, I'm meteorologist Laura Huckabee.
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1: This is a special report from ABC News. I'm Wayne Cabot. President Trump says the U.S. must respond after the downing today of a U.S. Army attack helicopter near the Strait of Hormuz, the president blaming Iran. The crew of two survived, saved by the first use of a drone ship. Quoting President Trump, the United States must, out of necessity, respond to this attack. At the White House, ABC's Karen Trevers.
2: When you look back over the last week at some of the comments the president has made about his red line for starting major combat against Iran again, it has shifted. We saw him say last week it would be deaths of U.S. service members, which of course did not happen here. And then over the weekend, the president said that if he didn't think he could make a deal or if it wasn't coming together quickly enough, then he would consider restarting those major strikes. Now, the president, though, at the same time, has also sounded very hesitant to go back down that route.
1: This is ABC News.
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4: Hi, everyone. Looks like we've got sunshine today. Highs are going to be in the low 90s, and heat index values for the rest of the afternoon are going to be 100 to 105. We'll be clear tonight with lows in the mid-70s. Tomorrow for Wednesday, sunshine and a high of 93 degrees. And again, tomorrow, that heat index 105+. On Thursday, sunny, 93. We'll bring in scattered showers, a few thunderstorms after midnight Thursday night. 50-50 shot of showers and storms on Friday. From the Arkansas Now Weather Center, I'm meteorologist Laura Huckabee.

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3: Hi, everyone. Looks like we've got sunshine today. Highs are going to be in the low 90s, and heat index values for the rest of the afternoon are going to be 100 to 105. We'll be clear tonight with lows in the mid-70s. Tomorrow for Wednesday, sunshine and a high of 93 degrees. And again, tomorrow, that heat index 105 plus. On Thursday, sunny, 93. We'll bring in scattered showers, a few thunderstorms after midnight Thursday night. 50-50 shot of showers and storms on Friday from the Arkansas Now Weather Center. I'm meteorologist Laura Huckabee.

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1: Here is this hour's headlines from the Arkansas Now Newsroom. Arkansas is improving its standing in child well-being, moving up two spots to 43rd in the nation, according to the latest Kids Count data book from the Annie E. Casey Foundation. The annual report ranks states using 16 indicators across four areas: economic well-being, education, health, and family and community factors. The National Weather Service confirmed that three EF1 tornadoes touched down Saturday in Sebastian and Crawford counties. Officials reported tree and outbuilding damage from the storms. No injuries were reported. Thousands of people stopped by the Crystal Bridges Museum of American Art in Bentonville on Saturday to check out the public opening of its long-awaited expansion. The seven-year project adds 114,000 square feet with new galleries, learning spaces, and visitor amenities. From the Arkansas Now Newsroom, I'm Kelly Conley.
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6: Hi, everyone. It looks like we've got sunshine today. Highs are going to be in the low 90s, and heat index values for the rest of the afternoon are going to be 100 to 105. We'll be clear tonight with lows in the mid-70s. Tomorrow for Wednesday, sunshine and a high of 93 degrees. And again, tomorrow, that heat index 105 plus. On Thursday, sunny, 93. We'll bring in scattered showers, a few thunderstorms after midnight Thursday night. 50-50 shot of showers and storms on Friday. From the Arkansas Now Weather Center, I'm meteorologist Laura Huckabee.

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1: This is a special report from ABC News. I'm Wayne Cabot. Hours after the downing of an Army helicopter, President Trump is blaming Iran and saying we must respond. ABC's Louis Martinez has learned that it's possible Iran didn't mean to do this.
2: What we have learned from U.S. officials is that a drone was involved. In other words, an Iranian drone brought down this Apache helicopter with a crew of two aboard. Now, what we are hearing from one U.S. official is that it is unclear whether there was an intent to actually bring down the drone, because the type of drone that was involved was one that is typically involved in the attacks on shipping in the Strait of Hormuz.
1: Not only was it a drone that took down the chopper, it was a drone that saved the two service members. A Navy autonomous sea drone rescued the crew. It just arrived into the Fifth Fleet in late March. It's the first time that a drone has been used to save U.S. military members. This is ABC News.
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7: Hi, everyone. Looks like we've got sunshine today. Highs are going to be in the low 90s, and heat index values for the rest of the afternoon are going to be 100 to 105. We'll be clear tonight with lows in the mid-70s. Tomorrow for Wednesday, sunshine and a high of 93 degrees. And again, tomorrow, that heat index 105 plus. On Thursday, sunny, 93. We'll bring in scattered showers, a few thunderstorms after midnight Thursday night. 50-50 shot of showers and storms on Friday. From the Arkansas Now Weather Center, I'm meteorologist Laura Huckabee. Oh, yeah.

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4: Hi, everyone. Looks like we've got sunshine today. Highs are going to be in the low 90s, and heat index values for the rest of the afternoon are going to be 100 to 105. We'll be clear tonight with lows in the mid-70s. Tomorrow for Wednesday, sunshine and a high of 93 degrees. And again, tomorrow, that heat index 105 plus. On Thursday, sunny, 93. We'll bring in scattered showers, a few thunderstorms after midnight Thursday night. 50-50 shot of showers and storms on Friday from the Arkansas Now Weather Center. I'm meteorologist Laura Huckabee.

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1: Here is this hour's headlines from the Arkansas Now newsroom. On Monday, Governor Sarah Huckabee Sanders announced that Arkansas will provide TRUMP accounts to all foster children in the state. The tax-advantaged investment accounts, created under the Big Beautiful Bill Act, become active July 6th and allow contributions of up to $5,000 annually. Children born between January 1st, 2025 and December 31st, 2028 will also receive a $1,000 federal deposit. The Central Arkansas Library System is expanding accessibility by providing American Sign Language interpretation at all major system-wide events. The library system will also offer interpretation and other accommodations upon request for programs held at its branch libraries. Gas prices in Arkansas are 25 cents per gallon lower than a month ago. The statewide average for regular unleaded is $3.80. From the Arkansas Now newsroom, I'm Kelly Conley.
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7: Hi, everyone. It looks like we've got sunshine today. Highs are going to be in the low 90s, and heat index values for the rest of the afternoon are going to be 100 to 105. We'll be clear tonight with lows in the mid-70s. Tomorrow for Wednesday, sunshine and a high of 93 degrees. And again, tomorrow, that heat index 105 plus. On Thursday, sunny, 93. We'll bring in scattered showers, a few thunderstorms after midnight Thursday night. 50-50 shot of showers and storms on Friday. From the Arkansas Now Weather Center, I'm meteorologist Laura Huckabee. Oh.

I feel like it's raining all over the world. 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
2: Rice and soybeans down, cattle up. Hello, I'm Scotty Woodson on the EAB Ag Network with your EAB Market Countdown. July corn to 419 and a half up 3/4, with September corn to 427 and a half unchanged. July soybeans at 1113 and 3/4 down 2. August soybeans 1118 and 3/4 down 2.5. July wheat at 585 and a quarter up 2, with September wheat at 596 and 3/4 up 1. July cotton at 7126 down 213. December cotton at 7530 down 231. July rice 1239 down 8 cents, with September rice at 1275 and a half down 7.5. Moving on to livestock now. June live cattle at 248.02 and a half up 150. August live cattle at 239.70 up 297 and a half. August feeder cattle at 354.15 up 345. September feeder cattle at 350.70 up 325. June lane hogs at 93.57 and a half down 45. With July hogs at 96.15 down 122 and a half. That's your EAB Market Countdown, and I'm Scotty Woodson. Have a great day.
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1: ABC News, I'm Wayne Cabot. President Trump blames Iran and says he'll respond. After a U.S. Army helicopter was shot down near the Strait of Hormuz this morning, the military says the chopper was downed by an Iranian drone, and the crew were rescued by a U.S. Navy drone ship, the first time an unmanned ship has been used by the U.S. military. ABC's Karen Travers at the White House is working to find out when or how America will answer.
2: The White House hasn't responded to our questions about this, about what he might do now against Iran because of this takedown of the helicopter.
1: Happening now, Maine's primary election, which could shape the Senate. Voters there will decide if they can overlook recent revelations about Democratic frontrunner Graham Platner. Jeffrey Epstein's longtime executive secretary, Leslie Groff, just told the House Oversight Committee in Washington that she was unaware of his crimes. She spent 18 years working for him, calling him a master manipulator. This is ABC News.
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9: Hi, everyone. Looks like we've got sunshine today. Highs are going to be in the low 90s, and heat index values for the rest of the afternoon are going to be 100 to 105. We'll be clear tonight with lows in the mid-70s. Tomorrow for Wednesday, sunshine and a high of 93 degrees. And again, tomorrow, that heat index 105 plus. On Thursday, sunny, 93. We'll bring in scattered showers, a few thunderstorms after midnight Thursday night. 50-50 shot of showers and storms on Friday. From the Arkansas Now Weather Center, I'm meteorologist Laura Huckabee.
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4: Hi, everyone. Looks like we've got sunshine today. Highs are going to be in the low 90s, and heat index values for the rest of the afternoon are going to be 100 to 105. We'll be clear tonight with lows in the mid-70s. Tomorrow for Wednesday, sunshine and a high of 93 degrees. And again, tomorrow, that heat index 105 plus. On Thursday, sunny, 93. We'll bring in scattered showers, a few thunderstorms after midnight Thursday night. 50-50 shot of showers and storms on Friday. From the Arkansas Now Weather Center, I'm meteorologist Laura Huckabee.

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2: Hi, everyone. Looks like we've got sunshine today. Highs are going to be in the low 90s, and heat index values for the rest of the afternoon are going to be 100 to 105. We'll be clear tonight with lows in the mid-70s. Tomorrow for Wednesday, sunshine and a high of 93 degrees. And again, tomorrow, that heat index 105 plus. On Thursday, sunny, 93. We'll bring in scattered showers, a few thunderstorms after midnight Thursday night. 50-50 shot of showers and storms on Friday from the Arkansas Now Weather Center. I'm meteorologist Laura Huckabee.

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1: Rice and beans do end the day down. Hello, I'm Scotty Woodson on the EAB Ag Network with your EAB market recap. July corn to 419 and a half up 3/4, with September corn to 427 and a half unchanged. July soybeans at 1113 and 3/4 down 2. August soybeans 1118 and 3/4 down 2.5. July wheat at 585 and a quarter up 2, with September wheat at 596 and 3/4 up 1. July cotton at 7126 down 213. December cotton at 7530 down 231. July rice 1239 down 8 cents, with September rice at 1275 and a half down 7.5. Moving on to livestock now, June live cattle at 248.02 and a half up 150. August live cattle at 239.70 up 297 and a half. August feeder cattle at 354.15 up 345. September feeder cattle at 350.70 up 325. June lane hogs at 93.57 and a half down 45, with July hogs at 96.15 down 122 and a half. That's your EAB market recap, and I'm Scotty Woodson. Have a great day.
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1: ABC News, I'm Wayne Cabot. President Trump says out of necessity, the U.S. must respond to the downing of a U.S. Army Apache helicopter this morning. He blames Iran. From the White House, ABC's Karen Travers.
2: He does not get specific in his social media post, and the White House hasn't responded to our questions about this, about what he might do now.
1: The two crew were rescued near the Strait of Hormuz. Iran says the best way for foreign forces near the strait to reduce their risk is for them to leave. None of this seems to be worrying the oil markets. Crude fell another 3%. The Dow and S&P were flat today. NASDAQ down 1%. A $70 billion immigration bill passes a key vote in Congress after a brief revolt from hardliners. The verdict guilty for a young Texas man, Carmelo Anthony, who claimed he acted in self-defense when he fatally stabbed 17-year-old Austin Metcalf during a high school track meet. He now faces up to life in prison. This is ABC News.
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5: Hi, everyone. Looks like we've got sunshine today. Highs are going to be in the low 90s, and heat index values for the rest of the afternoon are going to be 100 to 105. We'll be clear tonight with lows in the mid-70s. Tomorrow for Wednesday, sunshine and a high of 93 degrees. And again, tomorrow, that heat index 105 plus. On Thursday, sunny, 93. We'll bring in scattered showers, a few thunderstorms after midnight Thursday night. 50-50 shot of showers and storms on Friday. From the Arkansas Now Weather Center, I'm meteorologist Laura Huckabee.

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5: Hi, everyone. Looks like we've got sunshine today. Highs are going to be in the low 90s, and heat index values for the rest of the afternoon are going to be 100 to 105. We'll be clear tonight with lows in the mid-70s. Tomorrow for Wednesday, sunshine and a high of 93 degrees. And again, tomorrow, that heat index 105+. On Thursday, sunny, 93. We'll bring in scattered showers, a few thunderstorms after midnight Thursday night. 50-50 shot of showers and storms on Friday. From the Arkansas Now Weather Center, I'm meteorologist Laura Huckabee. Oh.

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1: Here's the Salish headlines from the Arkansas Now newsroom. A Pulaski County judge dismissed Republican Secretary of State candidate Brian Norris's election challenge Monday, ruling he failed to prove allegations that Saline County election officials violated state law during a runoff recount. This comes after Norris lost the March 31st Republican runoff. And Arkansas is improving its standing in child well-being, moving up two spots to 43rd in the nation, according to the latest Kids Count Data book from the Annie E. Casey Foundation. The annual report ranks states using 16 indicators across four areas: economic well-being, education, health, and family and community factors. And gas prices in Arkansas are 25 cents per gallon lower than a month ago. The statewide average for regular unleaded fuel in Arkansas is $3.80. From the Arkansas Now newsroom, I'm Hannah Campbell.
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5: Hi, everyone. Looks like we've got sunshine today. Highs are going to be in the low 90s, and heat index values for the rest of the afternoon are going to be 100 to 105. We'll be clear tonight with lows in the mid-70s. Tomorrow for Wednesday, sunshine and a high of 93 degrees. And again, tomorrow, that heat index 105 plus. On Thursday, sunny, 93. We'll bring in scattered showers, a few thunderstorms after midnight Thursday night. 50-50 shot of showers and storms on Friday. From the Arkansas Now Weather Center, I'm meteorologist Laura Huckabee.

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1: This is a special report from ABC News. I'm Wayne Cabot. The U.S. now launching strikes against Iran. U.S. Central Command saying that American forces began the strikes against Iran at 5 p.m. Eastern at the commander-in-chief's direction. CENTCOM says the attacks are a proportional response to unjustified Iranian aggression. President Trump accusing Iran of shooting down a U.S. Army Apache helicopter near the Strait of Hormuz this morning. The president saying he will respond to the attack, and that's what's happening now. Service members on the helicopter were rescued by a drone, says ABC's Louis Martinez.
2: All of this happened during nighttime. In the middle of the night, around 4 in the morning local time, as this helicopter, normally accompanied by another helicopter, would have been operating together. And then we know now that this boat drone was able to pluck them out of the water.
1: Iran says the best way for foreign forces near the strait to reduce the risk is for them to leave. This is ABC News.
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8: Hi, everyone. Looks like we've got clear skies tonight, but it's going to take a while to cool. Overnight lows will be in the mid-70s. Tomorrow for Wednesday, we've got sunshine. Temperatures will warm quickly. Our highs will be in the low 90s. Our heat index, 105+. On Thursday, sunny skies and a high of 93. We'll bring in scattered showers, a few thunderstorms after midnight Thursday night. About a 50-50 shot of showers and storms on Friday. Highs Friday, upper 80s. From the Arkansas Now Weather Center, I'm meteorologist Laura Huckabee.

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5: Hi, everyone. Looks like we've got clear skies tonight, but it's going to take a while to cool. Overnight lows will be in the mid-70s. Tomorrow for Wednesday, we've got sunshine. Temperatures will warm quickly. Our highs will be in the low 90s. Our heat index, 105+. On Thursday, sunny skies and a high of 93. We'll bring in scattered showers, a few thunderstorms after midnight Thursday night, about a 50-50 shot of showers and storms on Friday. Highs Friday, upper 80s. From the Arkansas Now Weather Center, I'm meteorologist Laura Huckabee.

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1: It'll be once. Time now for an EAB News Update. 15 of Arkansas's smallest municipalities have less than 2 months to complete their water and sewer audits, or they risk losing more than $1 million combined in state aid. All of the cities with frozen turnout pack funds that have populations of fewer than 5,000. The city with the most turnback funding withheld is Dumas in Arkansas County with $350,545. Lake Village is next, $180,924. And Clarendon in Monroe County follows with $133,700. Others listed include Cotton Plant, Elaine, and Hardy. The risk of losing the state aid comes after legislators voted to enact a 2023 state law to withhold turnback funding as a way to pressure the cities into completing their audits. A Pulaski County judge dismissed Brian Norris's challenge to the March runoff recount in the Secretary of State's race yesterday. Tim Fox found that Norris had failed to provide proof for any of his allegations after all six counties named in the lawsuit had the same vote totals after a recount. Norris of Batesville filed the lawsuit in April alleging that election officials violated election laws. Norris defeated Kim Hammer in the primary but was forced into a runoff. Hammer won the runoff with 50.6% of the vote to Norris's 49.4%. Hammer will face Democrat Kelly Grape and Libertarian Michael Paco in November. Poinsett County Sheriff's Office has responded to a lawsuit filed by the former director of the Poinsett County 911 system. The lawsuit challenges that person's employment. In a press release yesterday, the Sheriff's Office says it does not typically discuss personnel matters, but wanted to clear up some things. The Sheriff's Office said the former director had been cautioned many times about two reoccurring issues, overtime spending and policy violations involving access to the secure dispatch area. The release says the former director was given repeated opportunities to correct those and other performance issues and did not. The release stated that the lawsuit is without merit and that it should be dismissed. Five of the eight teams in the College World Series are SEC teams, and four of those are pitted against each other in the first round. The five are Alabama, Georgia, Ole Miss, Oklahoma, and Texas. The others in the tournament are North Carolina, Troy, and West Virginia. Troy and West Virginia will open play in the College World Series Friday. They'll play at 1 with Ole Miss taking on North Carolina at 6. It's an all-SEC Saturday at the College World Series with Oklahoma playing Alabama at 2 and Georgia battling Texas at 7. Championship Series will begin on Saturday, June 20th in Omaha, Nebraska, which is the home of the College World Series.

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3: Hi, everyone. Looks like we've got clear skies tonight, but it's going to take a while to cool. Overnight lows will be in the mid-70s. Tomorrow for Wednesday, we've got sunshine. Temperatures will warm quickly. Our highs will be in the low 90s. Our heat index, 105+. On Thursday, sunny skies and a high of 93. We'll bring in scattered showers, a few thunderstorms after midnight Thursday night. About a 50-50 shot of showers and storms on Friday. Highs Friday, upper 80s. From the Arkansas Now Weather Center, I'm meteorologist Laura Huckabee.

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1: This is a special report from ABC News. I'm Wayne Cabot. Explosions are reported in Iran as the U.S. retaliates for a drone attack that forced down a U.S. Apache helicopter near the Strait of Hormuz this morning in the waters off Oman. President Trump saying a short time ago, "I believe the response should be very strong, very powerful, and that's what this one is." The crew of the Apache was not hurt, but the attack raises the stakes, says ABC News military consultant Nick Mulroy.
2: It appears that this was a hostile act that took down the Apache helicopter. And I don't know if this was directly tied to it, but probably was, that U.S. military had to respond. So this has become a commonplace.
1: And just now, Iran says it will respond to the U.S. strikes. Iranian state media reporting explosions on an Iranian island in the Strait of Hormuz. It's foreign.

0: Minister saying the best way for foreign forces near the strait to reduce their risk is for them to leave. This is ABC News.
1: That'll be $84.52.
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6: Hi, everyone. Looks like we've got clear skies tonight, but it's going to take a while to cool. Overnight lows will be in the mid-70s. Tomorrow for Wednesday, we've got sunshine. Temperatures will warm quickly. Our highs will be in the low 90s. Our heat index, 105+. On Thursday, sunny skies and a high of 93. We'll bring in scattered showers, a few thunderstorms after midnight Thursday night. About a 50-50 shot of showers and storms on Friday. Highs Friday, upper 80s. From the Arkansas Now Weather Center, I'm meteorologist Laura Huckabee.
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3: Hi, everyone. Looks like we've got clear skies tonight, but it's going to take a while to cool. Overnight lows will be in the mid-70s. Tomorrow for Wednesday, we've got sunshine. Temperatures will warm quickly. Our highs will be in the low 90s. Our heat index, 105+. On Thursday, sunny skies and a high of 93. We'll bring in scattered showers, a few thunderstorms after midnight Thursday night. About a 50-50 shot of showers and storms on Friday. Highs Friday, upper 80s. From the Arkansas Now Weather Center, I'm meteorologist Laura Huckabee.

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1: Here's this hour's headlines from the Arkansas Now Newsroom. A Lake City man is in custody after two victims, now adults, came forward to report they were sexually assaulted as children. 35-year-old Brandon Lee Hill was charged with two counts of rape. Hill is accused of sexually assaulting the victims when they were around the ages of 6 or 7. Hill is being held on a $500,000 bond. And the Central Arkansas Library System is expanding accessibility by providing American Sign Language interpretation at all major system-wide events. The library system will also offer interpretation and other accommodations upon request for programs held at its branch libraries. And thousands of people stopped by the Crystal Bridges Museum of American Art in Bentonville on Saturday to check out the public opening of its long-awaited expansion. The 7-year project adds 114,000 square feet with new galleries, learning spaces, and visitor amenities. From the Arkansas Now Newsroom, I'm Hannah Campbell.
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4: Hi, everyone. Looks like we've got clear skies tonight, but it's going to take a while to cool. Overnight lows will be in the mid-70s. Tomorrow for Wednesday, we've got sunshine. Temperatures will warm quickly. Our highs will be in the low 90s. Our heat index, 105+. On Thursday, sunny skies and a high of 93. We'll bring in scattered showers, a few thunderstorms after midnight Thursday night, about a 50-50 shot of showers and storms on Friday. Highs Friday, upper 80s. From the Arkansas Now Weather Center, I'm meteorologist Laura Huckabee.